0: After review, there was no proximate foul on the play. Any contact was deemed immaterial to the play. Gildas Alexander lost the ball out of bounds, therefore to be San Antonio ball. This is an unsuccessful challenge.
1: Oh, you
0: will not be able to challenge subsequent plays going forward.
1: 这个球没挑战成功啊，这是戴肯诺特少见的没挑战成功。
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0: of the sun opened the garden door. He started to run towards me. He started to cry. He gave me a hug and said, "We are champions, Daddy." And then my other two boys and my wife came over, and it was beautiful. Just to see that joy on them as well, that they are always with me, it was magical. And I think a minute later, Martin was with the video. "Where are you?" I said, "Come over." He said, "Yeah, yeah, guys, enjoy for a while, and see you in a few hours somewhere in London." And yeah, it was beautiful.
1: 这个时刻，阿尔特塔等待了七年，阿斯纳等待了22年。队员们所在的阿斯纳训练基地瞬间沸腾。同一时间，无数枪手球迷自发涌向酋长球场，北伦敦的夜空被点亮，每一张幸福的面孔都变得无比清晰。等待的过程有多漫长，收获的喜悦就有多热烈。没有人比阿斯纳球迷更能体会22年时间可以跨越什么。他是教授温格在阿斯纳创建的风云时代，从1996年到2018年，正好也是22年。他足够创建一支不败之师，书写下49场不败的辉煌，也包容得下跌落出联赛前四的倒退，冠军奖杯渐成梦境。教授温格在离开阿斯纳前已经意识到阿斯纳需要重建，即使他不能完成，总会有一个人能够走上这条荆棘之路，像教授曾经做过的那样，打破旧秩序，建立新时代。时间揭晓了答案，这个人不是温格的继任者埃梅里，而是有着强大枪手基因的前队长阿尔特塔。他就职枪手主帅当天的发布会就令人印象深刻，被媒体评价为极具魄力。
0: And I want to get all the staff and everybody at the club with the same mindset. You know, we have to build a culture that has to sustain the rest. If we don't have the right culture, the difficult moments, the tree is gonna shake. So my job is to convince everybody this is how we're gonna live. And if you are gonna be part of this organization, it has to be in this terms and in this way.
1: 这就是阿尔特塔在阿斯纳做的第一件事，规范统一的俱乐部文化。19-20赛季，虽然球迷没能看到焕然一新的变化，枪手在联赛中还掉落至第8，但中途接手的阿尔特塔并没有让球队空手而归。他们夺得了足总杯冠军，又在社区盾杯中战胜英超冠军利物浦夺冠。低谷中的枪手看到了一丝复兴的希望。这个赛季后，阿斯纳俱乐部内部做出了多项改革，其中包括将阿尔特塔的头衔从主教练改为一线队经理，他被赋予了更大的权力。从接手阿斯纳的那一天开始，阿尔特塔始终怀有一颗敬畏的心，他当然知道重塑球队不能只靠个人的力量。
0: Fear, and it's normal. You know, you feel vulnerable. You feel like, am I good enough to do that? I've never coached in my life. I've never been a head coach andAnd this is a Titanic, you know, and it's in a moment that is very, very difficult, and I'm going to need a lot of people to deliver that.
1: 事实也的确艰难，重建的开始便是坍塌。年轻的阿尔特塔执教的第一个完整赛季，枪手一度在下游徘徊。赛季末虽升至第8，但25年来首次无缘欧战，让阿尔特塔下课的声音铺天盖地。
2: Somebody
0: said that the culture is not good. Somebody said that this player is doing this. Somebody said that this department is not working. And I said, I'm going to bring one of the best specialists, and he's going to tell me 90 days with 100 people and doing it a proper method, how this looks like, but in real. And he's done it, and I was astonished to see the results of that.
1: 加强团队的力量，正如迷茫中的微光带着希望而来。以萨卡为首的年轻球员开始展露威力。21-22赛季，阿尔特塔组建了英超中最年轻的球队，平均首发年龄只有24岁308天，年轻的枪手也完成了

0: 更衣室文化的重塑。
1: Edison invented the light bulb. Today I want to see a team that is connected because a bulb by itself is nothing. I want to see a team that is connected with each other and that shines. And you want to transmit to him light and energy and passion and how you play football. And you do the same.And today I want you to play with that attitude. Go out there and turn the line on and play football. Let's go!
0: 更衣室铃声响起，犹如战斗的号角。阿森纳不再依靠以往那种球星个体实力，而是真正走上了依托团队的道路。年轻人的志气飞扬，也给球队注入了争冠底气。2023赛季，阿森纳终于走上了阿尔特塔设计的既定轨道。他们在英超中领跑长达248天，最终收获84分，是自03-04夺冠赛季后得到的最高分。阿森纳的战术体系也在逐渐成型，阿尔特塔根据现有球员特点制定了最适合球队的方式来追求梦想。
2: It's following your beliefs. I think we have a massive duty to give the very best product that we have, but I have a big one as well to get the best out of the resources that I have. And that's one of the things that I have learned in the past. I would love to win in one way, but when that door is closed because now you don't have the players or the injuries, you better open up your mind and find other ways to achieve it.
0: 那时的枪手的确不如往日华丽，但他们依然奉献了长期领跑的表现。只是夺冠经验的匮乏，让他们最终被曼城反超获得亚军。这其中阵容厚度的不够也是重要原因。为此，阿森纳在23-24赛季投入超2亿欧元进行了阵容升级。赖斯、哈弗茨、拉亚等球员的加盟，让枪手拥有了真正的冠军配置。他们在那个赛季中再度长期领跑，最终拿到89分的高分，但仍落后于曼城队两分，又一次屈居亚军。在两连亚的历程中，阿尔特塔意识到，要想成为冠军，必须比曼城更加完美。他们在24-25赛季的确做到了这一点，但也再次陷入了四月魔咒，三轮不胜，目送利物浦提前夺冠，枪手连续三个赛季屈居英超亚军。
2: When you get to March, April, May, you better have the full squad all available, performing at the highest level. If you don't have that, it's extremely difficult to do.
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2: Because in October we were the best team in Europe, nobody could play in the manner that we could, and then we had other phases that people have a different opinion, and this is great. But my duty is to create a total team that can win in any context, regardless of the game that the opponent wants to throw at you. We have the tools, the ability, the understanding to compete and win that game.And I thought, okay, what if that happens again? So we better have all the tools to do that because we're not going to cry again and say, okay, one more season, we've been extremely close and do that. And then the reality, which is we have played, in my opinion, against the best team and the best coach in the history of the game. Toe to toe for 4 years, see, we have managed to beat them. And that's remarkable as well. I thought a lot about that because obviously you started to build.Certain anxiety and doubt because you've been there and said can this happen again and I know these guys are able to win 18 games in a row and go like this and get the Premier League and they've done it many times I was there when we did it